0: Están escuchando Radio UNAL.
1: Ladies and gentlemen, you are about to hear a Latin version of King Oedipus. This version is an opera oratorio, based on the tragedy by Sophocles, but preserving only a certain monumental aspect of its various scenes. I shall recall the story as we go along. Oedipus, unknown to himself, contends with supernatural powers. Those unsleeping deities who watch us from a world beyond death. At the moment of his birth, a snare was laid for him, and you will see the snare closing. Now the drama begins. Thebes is in peril. After the Sphinx, a plague breaks out. The chorus implores Oedipus to save his city. Oedipus has vanquished the Sphinx. He promises.

Creon, the brother-in-law of Oedipus, has returned from Delphi, where he consulted the oracle. The oracle demands that Laius' murderer be punished. The assassin is hiding in Thebes. At whatever cost, he must be discovered. Oedipus boasts of his skill in dealing with the powers of darkness. He will discover the assassin and drive him out.

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1: Oedipus questions Tiresias, the seer, the fountain of truth. Tiresias will not answer. He realizes that Oedipus is a plaything of the heartless gods. This silence angers Oedipus. He accuses Creon of coveting the throne, and Tiresias of being his accomplice. Provoked by this injustice, Tiresias speaks. This is the oracle. The assassin of the king is a king.

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1: The dispute of the princes summons Jocasta. You will hear her calm them, shame them for raising their voices in a stricken city. She does not believe in oracles, and she will prove that they lie. She recalls how an oracle predicted that Laius would perish by the hand of a son of hers, whereas Laius was murdered by thieves at the crossing of three roads from Daulis and Delphi. Three roads. Crossroads. Mark well those words. They horrify Oedipus. He remembers how, arriving from Corinth before encountering the Sphinx, he killed an old man where three roads meet. If Laius of Thebes were that man, what then? Oedipus cannot return to Corinth, having been threatened by the oracle with a double crime, to kill his father and to marry his mother. He is afraid.

A messenger announces that King Polybus of Corinth is dead, and reveals to Oedipus that he is only an adopted son of the king. Jocasta understands. She tries to draw Oedipus back. In vain, she flees. Oedipus believes that she is ashamed to be the wife of an upstart. Oh, this lofty, all-discerning Oedipus. He is in the snare. He alone does not know it. And then the truth strikes him. He falls. He falls headlong.

0: And now you will hear the messenger describe Jocasta's doom. He is almost unable to speak. The chorus takes his part and helps him to tell how the queen has hanged herself and how Oedipus has pierced his eyes with her golden pin. Now follows the epilogue. The king is caught. He must show himself to all. An incestuous monster, a parricide, a madman. Gently, very gently, his people drive him away. Farewell, farewell, King Oedipus. 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We loved you.
1: Están escuchando Radio UNAL.